saying, filter me out, my mind is just playing. Heart is running wild, got me talking like a child. 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Sparks are running wild.

0: cu noi, sunetul are sens.
1: Miami is a city of vice. Breezy just put me on the game and told me that my new girl is running the import-export trade from Colombia to Miami. Says I gotta go undercover and bring her in. But before I do that, you already know the game plan. I gotta have fun with mommy.

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1: The sound of San Francisco. What a jam. Now from the City of Love and Peace, we travel all the way to the East Coast. Please welcome, from deep in the heart of Harlem, Mr.
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And I met you in the summer to my heartbeat sound. We fell in love as the leaves turn.

0: 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Cu noi sunetul are sens.
1: Radio Energy. Cu noi sunetul are sens.